sinking. The waters are seeping, the boulders are weighing. It's all uphill from now. We have to ignore this and fly to the surface. It's too

You might know of the original sin, and you might know how to play with fire.

a time when I did not care. And there was a time when the facts didn't stare. There is a dream

roulez tranquille, c'est la route du week-end. Le 107.7. This one is not the same in the city of lights.

are stumping and the jam is pumping. Look ahead, the crowd is jumping. Pump it up a little more, get the party going on the dance floor. See, 'cause that's where the party's at, and you find out.